0: 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Engine 111, and Rescue 11. 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

0: Michael, I'm not sure you're responding. The area of 405 Old Lynchburg Road, 405 Old Lynchburg Road, cross street of Timberland Lane, just south of Azalea Park. You're fine for the allergic reaction, ALS. Your patient's going to be wearing an orange shirt, 2010.
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0: ETC, 156 on scene. Nothing showing. We'll be out investigating. 56 Bravo in command. This is a two-story structure, no basement.
1: Attention 56, nothing showing, investigating. 56 Bravo in command. Can be a two-story structure with no basement at 24th

0: 360 complete. This is a three-story or a two-story house over a basement. Nothing showing on all four sides. We'll be going interior to the active fire alarm.
1: Command advising, 360 complete, two-story house over basement, nothing showing all four sides, going interior to the active fire alarm at 2040.

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0: No fire emergency. We'll be replacing this smoke detector.
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PD have been added. They're still en route. 2148.

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Sick person BLS priority 2. 8842. 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Rescue 17. Sick person BLS priority 2. 8842. Chestnut Grove Road. Respond on Alpha Tac 2.

9917 is responding at 8842 Chestnut Grove Road, 8842 Chestnut Grove Road, cross streets of Chestnut Grove Lane and Mabel Lane. You're responding for this person, Gail's Brady 2 at 2300.

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Crossing of Prophet Road, you're responding for the overdose bill, 32, accidental medication error, 23, 21.

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Affirmative, 1-7-6-9-301 Carlton Road, 301 Carlton Road, Unit 101, cross street through Carlton Avenue and Hampton Street. You're responding for the heart problem, ALS 0011. Rescue meeting 2-8, you're responding to the Blake at 250 Nichols Court, 250 Nichols Court, room 210. You're responding for the sick person, BLS 32 at 0012.

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Rush 25. 3 down priority 2. Hacktown Road and Everettville Lane. Respond on Alpha Tac 2.

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mentioned to me, Georgia, you're responding in Plainfield and Brush 25. You're responding to Hacktown Road at Everettsville Lane. Hacktown Road, Everettsville Lane. Time for the tree down, blocking all the roadway. Identifies that the power is out and that he smelled smoke, possibly from a transformer, but he can't see what is from his house. No flame seen. For the caller, no lines are involved. PD's not responding unless needed. Double 20.

two rise on the scene. I've got one tree across the way, approximately 2 feet, 2 to 3 feet in diameter. 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
0: 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Can you notify VDOT of this? We're probably not going to be able to clear the whole thing. We'll try to clear up what we can.
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0: 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It's going to be able to have at least one lane of travel. Can you continue to notify PDOT that they'll have to come clean up the rest?
1: Correct.

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Responding for the unknown problem ALS, report of a male lying in the parking lot, no shirt on. Did he have a call as well? 224.

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0: 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The alarm is located on the Madison building in the trash room. Nothing showing much to take in the gas sector. We're going to try to reset the alarm.
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Make sure you're responding to 2218 Greenberg Drive, 2218 Greenberg Drive, cross streets of Brook Road and Tarleton Drive. You're responding for the medical alarm activation. Attendant activation, no contact made. 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There's also access information in the call notes. If you can't see it, can we CC a landline 442?

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0: 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Have a good day.
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0: 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National Guard Armory, two-story commercial building. Nothing shown at this time. We'll be out investigating. 111 Bravo has command.
1: 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Two-story commercial building. Nothing showing. You'll be out investigating. 10-111 Bravo has command. 0712.

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You're responding to 1215 Lee Street, UVA Hospital, Cross Street Crystal Drive, and Jefferson Park Avenue for the commercial fire alarm.

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0: 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We got nothing showing from the Alpha side. We are investigating the offensive strategy. We do have our own water. You can hold these comments. 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

0: 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Breathing problems ALS. 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Engine 1, paramedic 1. 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

0: 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There is a basement. We are going to be on the first basement of the hospital. We're going to remain offensive. Accountability is going to be on side alpha, engine 7.
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0: smoke that I need to push out to try to reset this alarm.
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4: Tank 2 to command.
0: Go ahead.
4: So you just got smoke in the building from a cooking operation. You got yourself in the truck you can handle. I'm going to let you, unless you need me to take command, I'm going to let you hold her for now. If you're good with that.
0: I can hold it. It's going to be just from cooking operations. Well, we got a decent amount of smoke in here that we need to push out to clear this up. So any fan that's possible, if 7's company, or correction, 5's company wants to help, bring a fan as well.
4: Okay, I'm direct. You've got facilities with you, correct?

0: Okay, I'll have Five's crew come up as well. I'll just go ahead and take command since we've got three companies working in it, okay? Tank Chief 2 to ECC for an update.
1: Okay.

0: smoke from a cooking operation with a faulty exhaust fan has created smoke in the building. We're going to hold all companies trying to remove the smoke from the ground floor. I'm going to assume command at this time, remaining in the offensive.
1: Derek, 26.

0: Pigeon 5, are you good with, leave your operator, but just go ahead and carry another fan up with you and get with 7 Bravo and Truck 9 Bravo.
1: 5 direct, we're going to be taking fan interior. Is this going to be in the first basement?
2: 7 Bravo 2 Command, it's going to be the first basement. You'll have facilities at the front door meeting the crews.
0: I'm direct.

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1: I just want you to be aware, we're going to try to go for a reset in the hospital. 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
2: Correct. Right.

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Medic 4, do you respond? 0858.

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0: 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I feel comfortable if everybody goes in service.
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0: 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Engine 151, you're responding to 200 NM Drive, Forest Head in area. 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Can smell it as well. Says it's thicker towards Forest Head. Character 911.

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0: 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Call us Park Pool area, 100 miles away. I call from an alarm company. They're advising they got a general fire alarm activation. Could only advise. It says building 1 as the location in zone 3A-7 and A-8. No indication where that's at.
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1: Yes, sir. This is just going to be residual smoke in the air from the Canadian wildfires. Smoke's covering the eastern United States. 151 in service.
0: Engine 151 is in service, declaring the incident as residual smoke from the Canadian wildfires at 0916.

0: I mean, the only company can only provide the generic address of 100 watts away for the location of the alarm. They were able to say that it was building one, which Cat references it being 120 watts away, possible source of the alarm.
1: Hold on, okay.

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0: 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Nothing shown at this time. We'll be investigating. We have our own water. 111 Bravo has command.
1: 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I'm investigating. 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

0: We've gotten two calls for UVA. One is for the second floor PACU, and the other is for nurses station 24222-Echo 3. Do you want to put these calls together, or do you want more units? Just trying to figure out what to do with having two calls for the location.
1: We'll combine them for now. We'll update you. I was wondering if it was related to the first one, but this is actually a different area of the hospital. So, yeah, we'll just combine those two and we'll advise.
0: Correct. 0943.
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0: pull station was full on second floor. 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Somebody could smell smoke in one area. 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
1: Okay, I'm direct. 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Are you thinking that it was from the previous incident?
0: Believe it could have been from the previous incident or something pulled out from outside due to the smoke in the area.
1: Okay. We'll wait for further from you.

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Anthony, you're responding to the area of Peyton Drive at Conkwell Drive. Callers reporting there's a haze in the air with a plastic smell. I'm not sure if this is going to be related to the Canadian wildfire smoke that we've been getting this morning. 1002.

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0: 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On the...
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2: 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It'll be monitored 10-0.
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0: 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We're arriving on scene. 8-story mega hospital facility. 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We don't have our own water. We're making an offensive strategy. You can hold the assignment. Truck 9 Bravo will have command. We're going to be entering from the loading dock side with facilities for investigation.
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0: 336 degree size. 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Charlie is fine. We're both facilities now. Activation calls by steam in the kitchen area. There's no fire emergency. 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
1: 15 Chief 2's direct. 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Are you direct?
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0: We're going to hold the tanker. Pretty confident the smoke from the fires up north. See what 171 finds, and then I'll be responding 75 in just a second.
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0: Engine 151, you're responding to 2410 Old Ivy Road, Exception Quarry, Suite 200. Caller's reporting that these fire alarms are going off. She stated that they were going off on every floor when the alarms were loud, and now there's the little building alarm is still beeping and flashing as you enter, showing a third floor stairway. You'll have a hydrant located at the entrance to the parking lot. Just be advised, the employees have not evacuated. They did it first, but then they went back in after the big alarm was going off, stopped. 1042.
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2: 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You're going to be at the Scrappy Elephant, 1048.

0: 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I don't believe we have any information for that location.
1: 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We're moving on scene right now.
0: Sure.
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0: 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I spoke with the property manager. He's got a tech en route. They're remaining fire washed until otherwise.
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They spoke with a 37-year-old female that stated she needed help. Nothing else heard, but she kept yelling for help. 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
2: 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Y'all will be closer than us.

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2: 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I believe Paramedic 1 is cleared from there.

0: 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There's no patient at this address. 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
0: 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It's going to be in 11, so you can go ahead and clear. I'll dispatch them to it.
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0: 5 and 10, you're responding to 1149 Seminole Trail at the Box Cars, Seminole Square. Room number 3, for an 80-year-old female. She fell down the steps last night. They're advising that she fell down an entire flight of steps and is having shortness breath, possibly has a collapse in 1232. ACC, engine 5, rescue 147, status check.
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And your one permanent tenure assigned is 603 Elizabeth Avenue, Cross Street, Acme Street. For a 92-year-old female, very lethargic and low blood pressure, and she also has an altered level of consciousness, 1335.

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Nothing showing from the exterior. 161 probably have command. What they're investigating?

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0: 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Avon Street and Elliott Avenue. 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

0: Rescue 147, show you're responding at Avon Street at Elliott Avenue. Callers reporting a male on the ground concerned due to the heat and the air quality. Was conscious but on all fours and seemed to be in distress. It's going to be a black male, 40s, khaki shorts, no shirt, and a khaki backpack, and a khaki wide brim hat. PD also has a call for 1442.
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0: In-house at 1441. 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
1: 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The only location that they gave was a Bond Street at Elliott Avenue.

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Engine 111, Engine 161, Rescue 11, and Station 11. Motor vehicle crossed BLS. Interstate 64 mile marker 121 eastbound. Respond on Alpha TAC 2. Engine 111, Engine 161, Rescue 11, and Station 11. Motor vehicle crossed BLS. Interstate 64 mile marker 121 eastbound. Respond on Alpha TAC 2.

0: States of I think dump truck versus a Jeep Grand Cherokee on the side of the roadway with one patient with having leg pain. PSP has a unit en route 1531.
1: ECC, did you just say it's westbound?
0: Eastbound.
1: Okay.

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1: Go ahead.
0: Would be just east of the Scottsdale on ramp on the interstate.
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0: the engine. One 161's on location. New vehicle, motor vehicle crash on the right shoulder. 161 Bravo, have command. We'll be investigating. Brakes, medic 11. We have room in front for you.
1: Well, I was on scene.

Engine 171, you're responding 5476. Green Creek Road. It's possibly the highest road for sort of a small brush or grass fire. Reporting party says power went out and sees smoke and fire in the

0: Rivers Field. Best access is when you go to Gateway. Should be unlocked at 476 Green Creek Road. We got 272 and we're up to the building with 475, 421, 477. Still doing the call. I was working on getting some animals out of a structure. The fire was very close to a home at that address.
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1: Correct, 1541. 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
4: Closer 26-1541.
1: 283, engine 82, medic 18, here responding to Seminole Trail at Lenox Avenue. The three vehicle crash. 1541.
5: 83,
1: Rush 75, respond. Rush 75, you're responding to your traffic over to Alpha Tac 3. Alpha Tac 3 will be monitored. 1542.
3: Engine 171, Rush 75, you're both responding with Texas 77, still doing the call with Force 1. Next station. 5476 Green Creek Road, crossing Irish Road and Eastwood Lane, brush fire, threatening a structure. Car state's best access is going to be the driveway at 5476 Green Creek Road. Gate should be unlocked. Looks like the three water sources have been identified. One of them is going to be 5100 block Albering Road, Esma Farm, and a private hydrant. On Green Creek Road. Correction. Private hydrants on Skyler Road.

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1: ATC, change 80 to 18-2, arriving on scene. Three vehicle MVC, we're going to have one lane and one left turning lane of Lennox Avenue closed. Department assessment, 82 Bravo, come on.
0: Tango 77, we're responding 5476 Grand Creek Road. Across the Irish Road, East Wood Lane. Further from the structure with farm animals inside. Best access will be the driveway 5476 Grand Creek Road. Gate should be unlocked. 1544.
2: Correct, 1544.
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0: Hey, CC Engine 171, on the scene. I got probably 50 foot spot of fire in the field. No structures involved at this time. 171 Bravo again, command.
1: Engine 171's only location, 50 fire in the field, no structures involved this time. 171 Bravo in command at 1548.
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0: 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Motor vehicle crash. 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They are advising the patient has a blown pupil with a head injury. 1603.
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2: 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For the commercial fire alarm, zone 212. 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
1: 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Thank you.
2: Call Parker, anyway, 4-3-8-4-1, call Blue.
0: Culpepper 4 Heavy transporting at 1725.

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Engine 7, paramedic 1, you're responding to 909 East Market Street, down to Realty, Cross Street, 9.5 Street, and 9 Street Northeast. For a 40-year-old male, unknown problem. Caller said she was driving in, saw someone was laying on the ground at this location, on the sidewalk in front of the stairs. PD also has a call, 1734.

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PD's on location with a cat that is stuck in a sewer drain that leads to the pond behind this location. 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
1: Rescue 144, you're responding at 1500 Grove Road, Grocery Concord Drive, for a 84-year-old female that fell at 1845.

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Engine 1, should you respond to the area of Barracks Road and Millmont Street for the motor vehicle collision? Two vehicles involved. Report of a tractor trailer versus a four-door sedan with fluids down. The tractor trailer is going to be in the middle of Barracks Road, and the sedan should be in the Barracks Road Shopping Center parking lot. 1918.

0: 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Assuming a black position, Engine 1 can handle what we have on scene. Police have another needs, and Engine 1 will have Barracks Road.
1: 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Engine 1 will be assuming blocking position. 1 Bravo on command, 1920.

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It's a 33-year-old female, reported not alert, a cardiac history. I advise that the patient is

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0: 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Motor vehicle crash BLS. Interstate 64 mile marker 129 westbound. Respond on Alpha TAC 2. Engine 161, Engine 111, Rescue 11, and Station 16. Motor vehicle crash BLS. Interstate 64 mile marker 129 westbound. Respond on Alpha TAC 2.
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0: 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Motor vehicle cross BLS. Interstate 64 mile marker 129 westbound. Respond on Alpha TAC 2. Station 2. Motor vehicle cross BLS. Interstate 64 mile marker 129 westbound. 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
4: Engine 161, Medic 20 responding for the crash on the highway. It's going to be westbound at the 129 mile marker. Multiple calls on the incident. One caller reporting at least four vehicles are involved with one of them overturned. 1946.
5: Medic 141, 1021,
4: CV8. 41, 1946. Units responding for the crash on the highway, be advised there is a crossover just east of the accident. Again, there is a crossover just east of the accident.

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4: Cool. We weren't able to stop, but on North Milton Road at Randolph Mill, there's a disabled Mercedes blocking the southbound lane of traffic.

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0: Yes, sir. Can you approach? Come down. Number 2 lane is open. 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You want to pull in. Information.
1: We're not able to copy your transmission. 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
0: That is correct.
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